Hello there. Welcome to the show, which features Ike Willis, Mike Keneally, Walt Fowler, Bruce Fowler, Paul Carmen, Albert Wing, Kurt McGedrick, Chad Wackerman, Ed Mann, Robert Martin, and Scott Tunis. Well, let me tell you what's going to happen tonight, folks. I am making the assumption that English comprehension in this audience is at a very high degree. And therefore, we will play an assortment of new songs that we didn't play in other places because they didn't know what the fuck we were talking about. And so, we'll get to them in a moment, but meanwhile, we would like to dedicate tonight's proceedings to the legendary Ole Lisgaard. Stand up, Ole. A unique gentleman, to say the least. And we hope that Ole will especially appreciate this show tonight. But before we go to the new material, folks, we're going to start with something older. From Joey's Garage. A song called Packard Goose.

the girl from the bus. Remember the last tour? Well, information is not knowledge. Knowledge is not wisdom. Wisdom is not truth. Truth is not beauty. Beauty is not love. Love is not music. Music is the best.

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Mike Willis, Mike Bailey, Paul Fowler, Bruce Fowler, Paul Conn, Albie Green, Kurt McGregor, John Rackman, Robert Martin, Scott Timmons, Scott Slash, from the concert, Mike Willis.

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But the wrong time.

number two, Mothers of Invention, Seattle, Washington, 1975 program, which features Napoleon Murphy Brock on tenor sax and lead vocals, Andre Lewis on keyboards and Think That He Blows later in the show, little skinny Terry Bozio on drums, and Roy Ralph Estrada on bass. Such a fool.

And now, ladies and gents, we have a collection of new songs for you. First, this is a song about, well, it's a boy.

Okay. 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Just want to let you know what's happening. I mean, we could just go ahead and play, but I thought we'd give you the score beforehand so that you would be oriented.

The first one is called Why Don't You Want a Man Like Me? The second one is called The Illinois Intimate Bandit, followed by Lonely Little Girl, followed by Take Your Clothes Off When You Dance, followed by What's Left Is Part of Your Body. 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

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He was duly impressed and was quick to suggest any sport with a hockey will be about the best as he jabbed his elbow in air.

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Napoleon Murphy brought on tenor sax, Pete Vogels, and etc. Andre Lewis on keyboards and King Diddy Close in the middle of the show. Little skinny Terry Bozio on drums, and Roy Ralph was brought on.

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sax and forgetfulness. At the risk of making you think that our program is too slow-paced, we're going to continue in this drudgerous sort of a vein for a few moments with another song that we open our program with. This is a song about feet and the problems attendant thereto. The name of the song is Stinkfoot.

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0: Under the water, where the shark bubbles blow. In the morning, by your radio, do the walls close in to suffocate ya? You ain't got no friends, and all the others that hate ya. Does the life you've been leading gotta go? Well, let me straighten you out about a place I know. Get your shoes and socks on, people. 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You go
2: out through the night and a whisper.

doctors call this disease bromidrosis, and well they should. 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
0: You feel as if you were sitting on the fence. One side dangling over in this direction, the other side dangling over in that direction, and something hard right in between supporting the bulk of you. This inner, bring the band on down behind me, boys, I talk real quiet. This inner tension, this turmoil, which is so indicative of our modern society, has beset each and every one of us at one time or another. I know that some people don't like to discuss loneliness in public, you know. They like to whimper about it in the privacy of their own homes. They like to say that everybody's not lonely, it's just me that's lonely. It's only me that is hurting to my heart. But ladies and gentlemen, if there's one thing I have found in my travels throughout the rock and roll industry, including across the ocean, everybody in the world is lonely. They're all hurting. And the reason for this is because everybody wants true love. Now, what is true love?
2: Get down.
0: Ladies and gentlemen, there have been a number of songs written about the subject true love, and they all seem to have one factor in common.
2: Amen.
0: None of them make any sense at all.
2: Amen.
0: Because when you want to talk about love, and love is, let's face it, as you say in your language, something deep and personal that you feel deep down in your soul by way of your heart. Now they say that sometimes it hurts to be in love, and sometimes love can make your mind go wild. Love can make you feel like a king, and if you're a little bit weird, it can make you feel like a queen. But love will inevitably, even when it's working good, love will generate loneliness. Because even if you have love, and your loved one is with you, when you go away from your loved one, you will be lonely for your loved one, won't you?
3: I need you.
0: Then, of course, the person that you love will be lonely for you.
3: Talk about it! Talk about it!
0: So let's face it, folks, there's no way out. Even if you get true love, you are going to be lonely. You might as well stick your head between your legs and kiss your ass goodbye. Loneliness, you're going to have to live with it. 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

0: to go out. 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Her name was Ruth. 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
1: She was thug-like.
0: Monte Perillus was wondering what to do

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Does this signify, wait a minute, let me get it by its delicate little handle. 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A highly evolved college audience, if ever I heard one. We return you now to the adventures of Captain Report Card.

0: thud like.
1: Do you have that poem? Do you have that poem in your box, report card? Okay, now ladies and gentlemen, you have to let your mind drift back. Some of you will have to let your mind drift back to before you were even born. You're going back past rock and roll, way back before the Beatles, back almost before there was Joe Houston, back when there was beatniks.
0: Sam was a
1: welcome
0: choice.
1: To the Mothers of Invention Poetry and Jazz Hour, starring Captain Report Card.
0: Sam with a showing scalp flat top. Why, when I was knee-high to a grasshopper, this black juice came out on a hard-shelled chin. And they called that tobacco juice. I used to fiddle with my back feet music for a black onyx. My entire room absorbed every echo. The music was...
2: thud.
0: I usually played such things as Roughneck and Thug. Opaque melodies that would bug most people.
2: Thug-neck.
0: Music from the other side of the fence. A black swan figurine lay on all color lily pads on a little conglomeration table of pressed black felt with same colored shadows and seamed knob knees and whatnots. Long hallway rolled out into oddball odd beside the fly-pecked black doorway that looked closed on the tar lattice straight. Up a wrought iron fire escape rolled out a tiny wooden platform with hard, dark rubber wheels. Roll squeak, roll squeak, roll squeak. Sam with a showing scalp flat top, particular about the point it made. Sam was a basket case, a hard, dark ivory cup held saleable everyday pencils. The music was thud-like. The music was thud-like. Thud-like. Thud-like. Thud-like.
1: The name of this song is Penguin in Bondage.
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Just like a penguin in bondage report card.

wind.

go to some ant-articulated moons.

As you know, next year, our country is going to be 200 years old. Such a deal. I'm sure you're aware of that. But do you realize that for years, grubby little merchants across the land have been planning to rip you off by making available next year a wide assortment of cheesy little trinkets and doodads for you to buy? And this is a song about somebody in a place called Pufter's Froth, Wyoming, who planned many years ago to set you up for the big cheese next year. And here it goes. 1, 2, 3, 4.

slipping to our markets of the world. Our wrinkled penis, our unfurled T-shirt rags, rubber snakes, poster rolls with matching tags. Yes, a special bill for sports. Paper cups that hold two balls.

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0: Listen, I have an announcement to make before we do anything else. They've made me a substitute cop out here tonight, so I'm supposed to tell you that don't smoke in here because it pisses them off, burns the seats, and causes untold destruction to this magnificent hall.
1: Hup!
0: Hup! Hup! Hup! So please cooperate, boys and girls. Don't smoke out there because they won't let us do it up here. We'll just, we'll rough it until intermission and then we'll jump out in the lobby and...
2: One. One. One. Tepid mackerel. Hup! Oh!
3: Jeff's mic.
4: Howard's mic does not work. Howard's mic. Howard's mic does not work. It's not working, man. I don't know what you want me to do.
5: Howard's mic.
4: One. One.
0: Ladies and gentlemen, Jeff Simmons.
6: I had to clean my bass strings or they'll rot and break. You know?
0: He'll be back in a few minutes, ladies and gentlemen.
6: Just one light year away from Columbus.
4: One, two.
6: Don't forget to support the Buckeyes tomorrow in the big game when they beat the Blue. Yeah, just knock the shit out of them. Boy, what spirit, kids. You're really together.
0: Let's get wasted.

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1: 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We'll settle that, Lincoln.
0: I don't want to put you up tight, kids, but we're going to begin our show now.
2: No. Wait.
0: The Adventures of Paladin.

0: As we join Paladin and his good friend Hayboy in a plush San Francisco hotel, we find Paladin and Hayboy together in the lobby, and Hayboy is saying to Paladin,
1: Paladin, what do you want? You want pineapple chicken, almond duck, barbecue pork, sesame seed pork, Toyota Land Cruiser, salted nut roll? 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Maybe you want the entire city of Columbus, Ohio, disguised as 1955. What you want? No, hey boy. You little queen. Just book a room in this plush San Francisco hotel for me and my sister. And if anybody asks where I am, tell them this.
2: Tell them this.
1: Paladin said, tell them this. Didn't mean it my part to say, Paladin, you commit incest, you old sack.
2: Tell them this. Oh, Paladin, you gesture hypnotically.
0: And Paladin. And Paladin does gesture hypnotically as he reaches into his back right-hand pocket to pull forth the card of lust, danger, romance, and adventure.
1: Hand ten.
2: This is a song about vegetables. They keep you regular. They're good for you.

0: people don't bother about their friends in the vegetable kingdom of Columbus, Ohio. They think, what can I say? What can I say to a person who lives in a town where football is really important? I suppose you could come into Columbus, Ohio, just in a friendly sort of way, say to the natives that I hope your football game turns out okay, if it means a lot to you.
1: We hope the field doesn't fall off.
0: Or you could say you got some of the most rancid weather in the Midwest around here. Some of the most unattractive buildings. And an unfortunate ordinance about smoking in an auditorium. What else can you say? It's Columbus, Ohio. Why would anybody want to live in a place like this? Well, there must be something good here.
1: No.
0: I'm sure there's something good here.
1: We beat their ass on the grass. We'll beat them tomorrow.
0: Sheraton by the airport. I suppose you could walk up to these people, you know, in Columbus, Ohio, and in a friendly sort of way, tell them how you feel.

0: Columbus, Ohio.
1: It's ridiculous. I'm sure you knew that.

0: proclaim to you that world-renowned assemblage of merely entertaining material that begins with a pound for a brown on the bus and the famous sword through the neck magic trick is performed by Porco the Magnificent and his assistant Birdman Fitzgerald, followed by a tune from the Chunga's Revenge album called I'm Crying for Charlena. I know we're in Columbus, Ohio when somebody sits out there and goes, I want to hear Fico. It can happen here. It can happen here. I'm telling you, my dear, that it can happen here. Because I've been checking it out, baby. I checked it out a couple of times. Oh, darling, I'll believe me when I tell you that it can happen here. Who would imagine that there was freak out somewhere in
1: Kansas.
0: What's the origin of that ugly hum? Who could imagine that there was freak out somewhere in Minnesota.
1: Minnesota,
0: St.
1: Paul.
0: Who could imagine that there was freak out somewhere in Columbus.

Now, from high atop the future farmers of America, Toronto Emporium and Barn Stable Ugly Cop Hall, we bring you the amazing Porco the Magnificent, as of course represented this evening by the Algonquin Twins, along with their cohort, Birdman Fitzgerald, in a death-defying magic act guaranteed to bring you back to Corn Belt Country style here in the Midwest, the home of Iggy.

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0: accommodate the apparatus.
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This is magic, man. I gotta get the keys to it.

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0: perform a new song for you now from our forthcoming motion picture. It's been forthcoming for about 3 years. But will actually be forthcoming about Christmas of next year in United Artists Theaters. Hint. And the name of this song is Penis Dimension. And here's the story behind it. For the people of Columbus, Ohio, has told you in words that you can probably relate to. Picture yourself a rock and roll musician in a rancid band, which is not as big as the Beatles, touring around the United States, and all the terrible dangers that would face a person in that situation. For instance, going to get a hamburger in the middle of the night in a small town.
1: You could
0: White Castle Burgers, of course. Picture this little band going into a White Castle Burger store where they meet an offensive character who calls himself Lonesome Cowboy Bert. And let's face it, guy's a redneck, okay? He's got 5 American flag stickers on his truck, all across the back of the rear window of his pickup truck. And he's got a pair of matched shotguns rack-mounted on the rear view. Licensed, of course, to kill.
2: Former Marine.
0: An American of the first water. Here's Cowboy Bert, and he's standing in a White Castle hamburger place, and we walk in, and he says something to us like, "Is that a boy or a girl or a turkey?"
3: Hey, you name it, Luke, and you can have it.
0: And he expresses a whole bunch of unpleasant feelings about the way in which he relates to his environment and the way we look, the stuff that gets him uptight. So in a friendly sort of way, we are forced to remind him that the origin of all of his trouble is between his legs. That is to say, an overwhelming concern with his penis dimension and the ramifications thereof. And sometimes a concern for the size of the titties of all the girls nearby. And so we have this song that tells all about it. It's rated R. Anybody who doesn't like R-rated material that has words like titties and dick and cock and penis and stuff like that in it, leave immediately. Because you're on the...
4: And if you're not offended, we're at the Sheraton Motor Hotel by the airport.

0: right, boys and girls, let's get down to business here. I know you just came down here to have somebody say penis on the microphone for you. No, this mic eats. One, two. Man, where are you at? I'm saying simply this, stage crew. It's all part of the show, you know, guys.
1: All right.
0: One, two.

0: themselves might provide elements of subconscious tension. Weird, twisted anxieties that could force any person to have to become a politician, a policeman, a Jesuit monk,
1: Dominus Vobiscum Edcum Spirituo,
0: Edgar Winner, a rock and roll guitar player, a wino, a vampire, you name it. And in the case of the ladies, the ones that can't afford a silicone beef up, they become writers of hot books.
2: Manuel the Gardener placed his burning phallus in her quivering quim.
0: Or Carmelite nuns.
2: Gonzo, the lead guitar player, placed his mutated member in her slithering slit. Or
0: racehorse jockeys. Yes. Now there is no reason why you or your loved one should suffer about the size of their organ. There are enough problems in this damn world today, right?
2: Right on! Tommy Smothers! Right on!
0: Now, if you're a girl and you've got munchkin tits, you can console yourself with this age-old line from grammar school. Help me out, brothers, will you?
2: Anything over a mouthful is wasted.
0: Yes! And if you're a guy, right here in this audience, and you're ashamed about the size of your cock, let me tell you, one night, you're at a party and you're with some lady you've been wanting for a really long time and you're really kind of, you're just cool, Somebody comes up to you at this party that you never met, you never saw him before once in your whole life, and he looks you up and down and he says,
3: 8 inches or less.
0: Well, let me tell you, brothers and sisters, this is the time when you gotta turn around and look that son of a bitch right between the eyes. And you gotta tell him the words that could change his life, could show him some insight to make him follow the path. But you gotta tell him these words. And at this moment, I would like to ask my brother, Jeffrey Simmons, who will tell you these words. Jeffrey?
1: This material is awfully sophisticated for Columbus, Ohio.
0: Jeff! Will you tell him the fucking words, man?
4: In the sacred presence herein, and I tell you, Gus, you tell me what that is. You tell me what the fuck that is. Hey, listen. We've been hearing all those cards and letters coming up from Toledo, all the way from Grand Rapids, outside of Michigan, Birmingham, Michigan, all the way on up to Oshkosh, and we feel here on Corn Belt Country Style that we ought to bring you the preachings and the gospel. You'll fuck it. Okay. We're about to present the Bill Anderson Show from Music City, Nashville, Tennessee. Now presents the devotional organ picture of our sacred song for the air, and I know you Sunbeam Bread fans have been writing it, bringing in those cards, and of course old Pugnose Wade Ray and Big Ears Jack Green, all waiting for you with the sacred song of the hour. That's a real heartbreaker, and it's entitled, before I tell you what the name of the song is, of course, before I give you a word from our sponsors, and of course the Holy Ghost and all the rest of them assholes, I tell you, the true church is right here, ladies and gentlemen. This is an old Peruvian trick. You go like, oh yeah, you go like, oh yeah, you go like, anyway, as I was saying here on Corn Belt Country Style, before we
0: break into the rest of our rock numbers for this evening, I'm going to tell you that it's going to be performed by Mr. Wayne. Let me hear you repeat it. Wayne Buttram Ephraim Baby Ulrich Underwood. The world's only trained Australian dingo who now plays a Hammond cut down to a B3. And his noxious version of the sacred song for the hour, my rump hairs long for your sweet love, whether you like it or not.
5: Thank you, Jeff.
1: Just tell him these words.
0: Ladies and gentlemen, brothers and sisters, at this time we ask you if you know the words to my rump hairs long for your sweet love, whether you like it or not, please join in with us. And we will reach Jesus Christ, our Savior. Thank you very much.
4: My rump hairs, I say my butt hairs, long for your sweet love,
6: whether you like it or not.

What is the women? Ladies and gentlemen, how about a nice big round of applause for a lethal weapon? Now, we want you all to join in our new

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0: Well, boys and girls, it's time for the second half of our giant two-unit program.

0: disturbed about the fact that they haven't gotten laid for about 3 days. So, on behalf of the loyal members of our Rocking Teen Combo, I would like to make this appeal to the hot girls of the Midwest. The ones that like to get it on, just wait out in the parking lot someplace, disguised as a pygmy with an overcoat on, and make your way towards the gray-haired gentleman here. Or the robust tie-dye gentleman over there. Or maybe even the fleecy one in the corner with the electric bass. Or towards D.
1: I'm telling you, you'll never regret it.
0: Yeah, okay, fine.
2: Shut up! I'll trade you for whatever you've got in your hand for this box on the floor.

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0: Ladies and gentlemen, as I promised you before, the Sanzini Brothers with their world-famous pyramid trick.
1: The Sanzini Brothers!
2: Jeff Simmons.
3: Ladies and gentlemen, the Sanzini Brothers' famous pyramid trick. One night only in Columbus, Ohio, I'm telling you. Such a deal I wouldn't wish on the Sanzini's own family reunion, held everywhere and every year. At Pontiac, Michigan, home of the Big Indian. Now listen to me, friends. May I introduce the Sanzini Brothers to you? Gustav! Nordhoff! Ripoff! And of course, Monty Hall. Now, the basis of the famous Sanzini pyramid trick, perfected years ago by the Mohicans, who long roamed this area and smoked a lot of stuff. Okay, now listen to me, friends. As the peace pipe sets slowly in the west, we notice that right here today, we're forming the Hulk, which is the basis of the pyramid trick, of course, the Hulk.
4: Oh, it's 23 cents a pound in Chicago.
3: Now, Hulk, are you hip to it? Can you dig it?
1: Huh?
3: Can you dig the Sanzini?
1: Huh?
3: Yeah. Huh? Right now, the pyramid trick is about to be displayed.
4: Are you ready, Ripoff?
3: I'm ready, man. I don't mean to tell you people wrong, but this may be the biggest thing that ever happened here since Quaker Oats moved its little laboratory to the outside of town.
2: The pyramid trick! The biggest thing that ever happened to Columbus, Ohio.

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Thanks for coming to our concert.

0: First, I'll buy some beads, and then perhaps a leather band to go around my head, some feathers and bells, and a book of Indian lore. I will ask the Chamber of Commerce how to get to Hate Street.
1: And they'll tell you, Nicaragua.
0: Oh no, I'm smoking off a lot of dope.
2: Make a left turn in Guatemala.
0: I will wander around barefoot. I will have a psychedelic gleam in my eye at all times.
1: But it's only a training exercise.
0: Nevertheless, Frank, I will love everyone.
1: With live ammunition.
0: I will love the police as they kick the shit out of me on the street. I will sleep. I will go to a house. No, I'll go to a house. That's what I will do. I will go to a house

0: And another pill. Take it. And another pill makes you go to Nicaragua.
1: But it's only a training exercise.
0: I will join the training exercise. I will be their road manager.
1: With live ammunition.
0: And I will stay there with them. And I will get my fucking head blown off. But I won't care.
1: Because...

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So let's practice right now, folks. No teeth, please.

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Huh?

0: Well, look, I mean, we're really not going to Cade or anything, but, well, Ali tells me it's a great idea. Yeah, it's only a training exercise.
1: Your voice is too clear. There's no helicopter in the background.
0: That's more like it. Yeah, that's more like it.
1: Mr. President!
0: There's a lady who shone. All that glitters is gold.
1: Her
0: and
1: name
0: she's
1: is Nancy.
0: Buying the stairway to Nicaragua. And

Willis, Mike Connelly, Paul Fowler, Bruce Fowler, Paul Carmen, Albert Wayne, Kurt McGedrick, Chad Wagonen, Ed Mann, Larry Martin, Scott Turnus. Thanks for coming to the show. I'd like it. Good night.

Brett. More Nuggets. Okay, ladies and gentlemen, I know that. This being St. Patrick's Day, a pseudo-religious holiday, I'm sure that you'll appreciate this pseudo-religious material we're going to bring you now. It's not really religion, it's make-believe television religion.

0: then, just toward the end of the cleaning exercise,
1: picture yourself with a whore from New Orleans with big purple welts all over her body.

ladies and gentlemen, the tragic, true story of Michael Kenyon, the Illinois Enema Bandit.

0: And then the judge would have him for a special guest. The DA will order a secret test. The staff has pudgy little thongs in the side of his vest. Then they'll put out a call, "Hey, old Silver!" for the jury folks. And then the judge would say, "No invasion jokes." And dragging the paratroopers for all to see, saying, "Don't nobody conduct that exercise all over me. I'm Soapy Invasion in the first degree." And then the guys from Fort Ord might say,
1: "Why is everybody sending me down there?
0: Did you cause?

0: Abrams decided to shout,
1: "Oh, don't send no live ammo on me."
0: And then are you guilty? Tell me, what's your plea? Another State Department spokesman shout,
1: "It's just a training exercise, can't you see?"
0: And then are you guilty? Tell me, did you do these deeds? You know what he said? He said, duh, turn the helicopter up, duh. And then he went, "I can't hear you, duh, duh, duh, duh, duh, duh, duh, duh, duh, duh, duh, duh, duh, duh, duh, duh, duh, duh, duh, duh, duh, duh, duh, duh, duh, duh, duh, duh, duh, duh, duh, duh, duh, duh, duh, duh, duh, duh, duh, duh, duh, duh, duh, duh, duh, duh, duh, duh, duh, duh, duh, duh, duh, duh, duh, duh, duh, duh, duh, duh, duh, duh, duh, duh, duh, duh, duh, duh, duh, duh, duh, duh, 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

0: Are you ready? 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
1: Oh, the frozen wind began to blow.

time, people. That was the time to actually begin the show. And what better way to start things off than by getting acquainted with one another? Now, here's my plan. Starting on this side of the stage, I'm going to introduce you to the members of our rocking teenage combo for 1980, right? And as I introduce each member of the combo, you can make whatever noise you deem appropriate. Let's begin with the human tea cozy, Ike Willis on guitar and vocals. Now, direct from wherever Tommy actually comes from, this is Tommy Mars on keyboards. We're not going to tell you his real name because he's embarrassed. Now the new guy, ladies and gentlemen, winning out over 50 drummers who auditioned for the job is David Logeman. And with the largest feet in the Northern Hemisphere, ladies and gentlemen, Arthur Barrow on bass and stunt vocals. Back with us once again, because he was in the band before, Ray White on guitar and vocals. Okay, now listen. We're gonna do something new and unusual this evening. Most groups wouldn't attempt to do this because they're too smart, you see. But only a foolish group would do this. And here we are, ready to do something really foolish. We're gonna play seven.

have never been recorded before. Now I know, usually when you go to a concert, you want to see the band play all their old songs that you got on the records, and we will play some of the older songs later, but first, you get to hear 17 new ones. Okay? Now, let me tell you about the first one. The first song we're going to do is called Teenage Wind. And the reason it's called Teenage Wind is, you know, a lot of times you hear these songs on the radio that express the ultimate teenage point of view, you know, which is, I want everything for nothing and let's have a good time. So, I figured that we had to have at least one of those kind of songs in our show, but ours is slightly different, as you'll soon find out. The name of this song is Teenage Wind.

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0: Just turn to the left and look around. You'll find it, cause it's there somewhere.

0: quiet on a Saturday about 4 o'clock in the morning, or maybe even on a Monday at midnight, when there's just a few of those fabulous poodles doing the peppermint twist for real, in a black sack dress with 9-inch heels. And then a guy with a blue mohawk comes in, dressed up in serious leather. And all of the rest, of whom, for which, to whensoever, seek the path to the sudsy yellow nozzle of their foaming, nocturnal, digital, interfaith, whole wheat, geothermal, terpsichorean, ejectamenta, in serious leather, in serious chains. That's right. And work the wall, and work the pipe, and work the wall, and work the floor, and work the pipe, and work the front of the stage, and work that seat right over there, and work that bag of popcorn and that hot dog, and work the wall some more, in serious leather, in serious chains, in serious clothes, from when they come downtown, from the ruins of Studio 54, to twist and fruit in an arrogant gesture to the best of what the 20th century has to offer.
1: At the Mud Club.
0: Al Malkin's down there right now looking for a virgin with nice breath.
1: At the
0: Mud Club. Maybe it's you and you don't even know it.

0: That's right, you heard right. 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But on Sunday night on television, he looks sharp. He looks very sharp himself because he's got
1: $20 million in

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Get on down there then. Have yourself a squat on the cosmic utensil, so to speak. 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And this time, try and remember how many drum beats before you come in.

0: Howdy, football fans. Welcome to tonight's show, which, as you know, is part of the great Tony Bennett tour of Italy. Now, tonight, although you don't know, backstage, there was so much excitement. You were having a good time watching the football game. Well, they were beating the shit out of each other in the room right over there. It was fantastic. And for those of you who understand what I'm saying, he got a videotape of it. You'll love it when it comes out. Meanwhile, let me tell you that tonight's program here in Pistoia will be performed by Ray White. Only Ray is going to do the show. The rest of these guys are going to go to sleep. No, all kidding aside, you're too kind, ladies and gentlemen. Tommy Mars on keyboards. Now, Tom, as you know, is a wonderful person. I still don't understand why he wants to be called Tommy Mars instead of Tommaso Mariano, but that's his problem. Tommy is one of the several people in our organization who pretends to speak Italian. Tonight, later in the show, or maybe after the show, Tommy will pretend to speak Italian to the two girls that he met by the fence. And, as if that weren't enough, Ed Mann was recently... Ed recently stopped seeping from an adventure in another city. Ed, on percussion.
1: Thank you, you're too kind.
0: His younger brother, Chad Wackerman, otherwise known as Tony Matarazz. The only person in the band that you can still shake hands with without catching a disease, Bobby Martin on keyboards. You want to what? You want to get up? Sit down. Don't be a schmuck. Ladies and gentlemen, this person here is the only person in the group that is most obviously not Italian. Scott Tunis, direct from San Francisco, California, but don't hold it against him. Now over here, now this guy, he's an Italian. Stefano Vai. He writes nice letters to his grandmother in Italian and everything. Now, aside from the fact that you haven't the faintest fucking idea what I'm talking about, let's begin the show. One, two,

0: century has to offer. 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
1: Why, baby, it's you.
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1: She don't give me what I want.
0: They go

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0: with the oil of Aphrodite and the dust of the Grand Wazoo. 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And I said,
1: look at him, brother. Who you talking with that cosmic deep breathing?
0: Now, what kind of a promoter are you anyway?

0: I've got troubles of my own, I said, and you can't help me out. So take your meditations and your preparations and pay the guy who runs the generator.
1: But I've got a generator that doesn't work!
0: He said.

Tommy Mars, Chad Wackerman, Ed Mann, Bobby Martin, Scott Tunis, Steve Vai. Thanks for coming to the show. Good night. Oh my God, we're all standing up. Thank you. One, two, three, four.

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Well, you got it tonight in a big way. One, two, three.

Listen. Thanks for coming to the show. 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What are you doing? So behave and we'll play another song. Ladies and gentlemen, this is the tragic true story of Michael Kenyon, the Illinois and the Panthers.

0: Well, did you call the generator guy tonight? 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Well, did you pay all the stuff you were supposed to pay? One girl shall
1: bring the money to me.
0: Tell me, what's your plea? Another girl shout.
1: Well, bring the money right here to me.
0: And let me out of the bathroom too. Bandolier guilty.

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So sit down. Have a good time. Ladies and gentlemen, Ike Willis on guitar and vocals. Tommy Mars on keyboards. David Logeman on drums. Arthur Merrill on bass. Ray White on guitar and vocals.

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If I was really willing and able to pay him his regular fee,

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0: there somewhere. 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
1: And so can you be too.
0: The fact of the matter is made for you. Try it on a Saturday about 4 o'clock in the morning, or even on a Monday at midnight, when there's just a few fabulous poodles doing the peppermint twist for real, and a black sack dressed with 9-inch heels, and then a guy with a blue mohawk comes in serious weather. And all of the rest of home for which to win cerebral partially indeterminate biochemical degradation seek the path to the sudsy yellow nozzle of their foaming, the sudsy yellow nozzle of their foaming, the sudsy yellow nozzle of their foaming nocturnal parametric digital holy interfaith geothermal terms of Gloria ejectamenta, the sudsy yellow nozzle in serious leather. And then they work the wall, they work the Simba, they work the Krikabandolo, they work the pipe, they work the floor, and they Simba one more time, just for good measure. Two or three of them do a Tarzan IE. And then they work the wall some more in serious leather, serious pain, a serious clothing. From when they come downtown from the ruins of Studio 54. In an arrogant gesture to the best of what the 20th century has to offer, you know, Al Malcolm is down there right now looking for a virgin with a nice Simba. Maybe it's you, and you don't even know it.

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All right.

featuring Ray White on Edible Guitar. Tommy Mars on Edible Bandana. Chad Wackerman on Partially Edible Drum Set. Ed Mann on Seepage. Bobby Martin on So Healthy He Can't Stand Himself. Scott Tunis on He's in a Lot of Trouble because he's got to stay in Europe for 3 weeks after the tour, but it's his own fucking fault. And Steve Vai, who actually has relatives in Milan and lived to tell about it. Okay, we want to have special greetings to our friends that came here from Portofino tonight. And we have some songs that we're going to play tonight just for them. And for you people too, a song called You Are What You Is. 1, 2, 3.

0: in an arrogant gesture to the best of what the 20th century has to offer. Al Malkin is down there right now looking for a virgin with nice breath.
1: Why, baby, it's you.
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1: What?
0: I know, but if they move back, then you can see.
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0: Move back. 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

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Scott Tunis. Stefano Vai. Good night. Something for you. 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
0: Watch me now, going down.
1: And my name is Bobby Brown.
0: Watch me now, because the name of this song is The Closer You Are.

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1: Ladies and gentlemen, the tragic, true story of Michael Kenyon.

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And then the DA will order a secret test.

0: watching me.
1: Bandit, I am guilty. Tell me, did you do these deeds? You know what he said?
2: It must be just what they are.

0: Okay. 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
1: Ma'am.
0: Well, won't you be surprised? First of all, ladies and gentlemen, I'd like to introduce the members of the group who have just struggled through this extravaganza for you. Ruth Underwood on percussion. Napoleon Broken Brock on tenor sax and lead vocals. Chester Thompson on drums. Tom Fallon on bass. George Duke on keyboards. And our valiant road crew and truck drivers who have made this all possible. The name of this song
2: is Tish, Tish, Tish.
0: Americans will understand because it has to do with a subject that is very near and dear to the core of the American way of life. That is to say,

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And everybody in this band has been struggling with it all through Italy. The name of this song is Stink Buddy.

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1: Out through the night and the whispering breezes to the place where they keep the imaginary diseases. 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

0: Oh, well, we'll keep on playing anyway. 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
1: stink bite.
0: It goes like this. 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

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And it's a little weird, so here it goes.

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0: time and check my home, but it's down here, and it's been moved back all the way to that time. I can't get enough. Napoleon and George can't hear their monitors at all. Can you take one more bottom out of this?
1: Thank you.
0: Hello. 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Test yours, Napoleon.
2: One, testing, one.
0: Meanwhile, my other amplifier blew up. Thank you.

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The name of this song is Cosmic Debris. Pull George down, they're doing something back there. Okay, put George back on here.

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And I can only say that if a person had to move to Frankfurt to work for the government in the army, and if he was stationed here long enough, and if his mind and his body were tortured by the terrible, well, whatever it is that you must have to go through in this part of the world, that in itself would be sufficient to convert an average person into a mental toss fly coon. And I dedicate the rest of this guitar solo to every mental toss fly coon in this audience. Take it away. Get down, Frank.

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0: Push. Just me and the pygmy pony, all about the middle falls first. And then the fight.

This part starts off with something, well, how shall we say, it's very nebulous. It's a solo played by George on the finger cymbal, an ancient and venerable instrument, often used for making small pizzas. George will beat the shit out of the little finger cymbal until he's tired of it, and then he's going to play stuff on the piano that is very weird. And then in the middle of that, Napoleon is going to play stuff on the saxophone that is so far out that only Fritz Rallo can understand it. Yabal, hey, a customer right over there, Yabal. Piquet, Yabal, Piquet.

Rue Fender went on percussion, Napoleon Murphy Brock on tenor sax and lead vocals, Chester Thompson on drums, Tom Fowler on bass, George Duke on keyboards. Thank you very much for coming to the concert tonight. Hope you liked it. Good night.

You ready for another show? Completely different from the last one? Before we go on, I want to thank people at KSTM for helping us promote the show and getting all down here. Station because at least they do play some variety for you. So if you have donations still warm, send them up here. They'll be greatly appreciated. Start off a song from the show from Bigger Guitar Album. The name of the song is Heavy Duty Judy.

Well, might as well keep this thing on TV in a minute. Ladies and gentlemen, let me introduce you to everybody. In case you don't already know, Mike Willis on guitar and vocals. Chad Wackman on drums. Scott Tunis on bass. Alan Zavad on keyboards. Larry White guitar and vocals. Bobby Martin, keyboard, sax, and vocals. And the legendary Napoleon Murphy Brown on everything. Here's an obscure number from the Shaky Booty album.

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And then a dude with a blue mohawk comes in. Like Serious Rhythm. Serious Chains. Serious Clothing. But when they come downtown from the ruins of Studio 54, to twist and frill your American twister, the best punk player in history has to offer at the Mud Club, that's right. Then they work the wall, they work the mic, they work the floor, they work the wall some more, and Serious Letter, Serious Chains, Serious Clothing. Then they seek the nozzle of the sudsy yellow nozzle of the nozzle, of the sudsy yellow nozzle of the beat him on the head with a loaf of bread. And then they beat him again, and then they say, where'd she go? Did you know that Al Malkin is down there right now looking for a virgin with nice bread?

great. Thank you, Chaos fans. All right. This is a song about a very delicate subject. A subject that is really important today. Whether or not you're going to listen to music or whether or not you're going to watch music. Personally, I think that it's better to see music live or listen to it. But the big thing for today is everybody wants to watch songs, okay? And there is a whole channel devoted to the business of watching songs. Now you can watch a song maybe six times before you want to watch something else. But when you listen to music, it gives your imagination a chance to do something. And remember this. Even without drugs, you do have an imagination. And don't waste it. The name of this song is Be In My Video. Let's rev it up here.

Patrick Wagerman, Scott Tunis, Alan Devon, Bill White, Bobby Martin, Napoleon Murray Brown. Thanks for coming to the show. Hope you like it.

Yeah, listen. 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Two great audiences. Okay. And now, to your stations, gentlemen.

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Let's see. Well, these look pretty fresh. 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

Mike Willis, ladies and gentlemen, Mike Willis. 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It goes like this. It goes exactly like this. 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Thank you. Ladies and gentlemen, the tragic, true story of Michael Kenyon, the Illinois Animal.

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And in the judgment having in all thoughts, but you just. And then a deal, a secret test.

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0: testing, 1, 2. All right, let me remind you that no taping or filming of the balance of tonight's show is permitted. You can take all the still photography that you'd like from your seats. Try to limit flashes if you can. And once again, on behalf of Rashid, your 6 closest relatives, the mother.
1: Hey, Jim, you have the bass and the monitor. 1.

0: Good evening, ladies and gents. Welcome to the Rotating Mothers of Invention program. I'd like to introduce the members of our rocking and rotating teenage combo tonight. Ruth Underwood on strep throat and percussion. Ruth, those are the wrong notes. Napoleon Murphy Brock on tenor sax and lead vocals. Chester Thompson on drums. Tom Fowler on bass. Many of you will remember Tom from a year or so ago when he used to beg on the street corners of San Francisco playing bluegrass music. And I hope that you were putting money in his cup at that time because he appreciates it. It helped him buy a new bass. And George Duke on keyboards. All right, look here. I'm out of tune. I'm going to do something about it, and then we'll play. Good God, feet on fire, ain't it funky now? The name of this song is, and I quote, Cosmic Debris. One. Ah, yes. The queasy feeling of the stage oozing from side to side. It gives you the sensation of Christmas in a downtown department store.
1: All right. That's enough farting around. Let's do it. One, two, three, four.

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So take your meditations and your preparations and ram it up your snout. But I've got a crystal ball, he said. And held it on up to the light. So I snatched it all away from him.

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It's sticking out too much. See, it wouldn't be a good song to play in the number two slot. I see. Pick me, Twilight. I knew you would come up with the right one.

0: course they don't.
1: Alright, the name of this song, ladies, gentlemen, and folks of all denominations, the name of this song is Pick Me Twilight. It's a song about drugs, and I'm sure you'd enjoy that. And then after... Yes, of course. And then after that song is a song about... Well, I can't tell you what it's about. The name of the song is The Idiot Bastard Song. It's about somebody who saves snot in his window. And then after that is a song about monster movies called A Little More Cheapness, Please.
2: And here we go. One, two, three.

because we were forced to use the PA system that is owned and operated by this place. And personally, folks, I think it eats. And so, but, you know, it's great for My Fair Lady and such as that. But, you know, it's not your regular rock and roll PA system, you know. Just remember that during our program, the bass will never get you here, and the squealing top end will never get you there. But all that stuff in the middle will be completely unintelligible. And therefore, verily I say unto you, the odds that you understood the words of that last song are virtually nil. And that is why we're going to give you an instant rerun on what the text actually was of the song we just played. So George, if you'll take us to the romantic setting of the Tiki Room at the Holiday Inn. It's sort of like poetry and jazz. I ate a hot dog. It tasted real good. Then I watched a movie from Hollywood. Hey. Repeat. I ate the hot dog. It tasted real good. And I watched the movie from Hollywood. Just pretend there's a drum fill right in here. And it goes, good God, feet on fire. Yes. Little Miss Muffet on a squat by me. I took a turn around.

the little strings on the giant spider. That is to say, the little strings on the giant spider, the zipper from the Black Lagoon, the vents by the tanks where the bubbles go up, and the flaps on the side of the moon, the jelly and the paint on the 40-watt bulb that they use when the slime drizzles off, the ruffles and the wrinkles in the cardboard rock, and the canvas of the cave is too soft, the suits and the hats and the ties too wide and too short for the scientist man, the chemistry lady with the rollaway mind, and of course the monster just ate Japan, ooh-ah. And then I said, ladies and gentlemen, the monster which the peasants in this area call Frenchie, apparently a very large poodle dog, had just been seen approaching the Circle Star Theater. Bullets can't stop it, rockets can't stop it, we may have to call out the National Guard. And then we go into a frenzy where Napoleon makes up a bunch of words about the poodle has got a long thing that might squirt something on you, and stay away from the poodle. The poodle bites, the poodle does chew it. She knows the poodle bites. How many times has the poodle bitten you? She says the poodle has bitten her this many times. Stand up and testify. The poodle has bitten this in. Is there anybody else in the audience that has been bitten by the poodle? You've been bitten by the poodle, where did he bite you? Is that the poodle? That is not Frenchie. No, no, Frenchie never had a shirt like that. But if he had, it certainly would have terrified the men from the National Guard, assiduous as they are in their duty. You see, a little bit later in the year, ladies and gentlemen, that song will come out on a record, and in that part on the record, it has the continuation of what happened with Frenchie, see? Frenchie comes out and he's squirting things all over the countryside and says, you know how poodles do when they get hot? Poodle fanciers unite. Just remember those little pants that you have to put on them sometimes, you know? She knows about the pants. Does he know about the pants? Do you put the pants on together? What a relationship. Ladies and gentlemen, the tragic story of a poodle run amok. Yes, indeed. On the record, it says, here comes that poodle dog, big as a blimp with a rhinestone collar, snapping off the trees just like they was bonsai ornaments on a dry wobble landscape. Keep it away. Don't let the poodle bite me. We can't let it reproduce. Keep it away. And then I come in and I say, in my own dramatic style, I say, the National Guard is lined up at the base of the mountain where they expect to lure the unsuspecting poodle out of the cave so they can destroy it with napalm. 1,000 of the troopers are lined up at the base of the mountain and they're all going, here Fido, here Fido. Then it goes into the next verse when it says, well, follow me, go to the shelter, follow me, go to the shelter, my baby, go to the shelter. And if you've ever seen a Japanese horror movie, you know that is exactly the text of the sound effects loop that they use during all the disaster scenes. Then it says, little Miss Muffet on a squat by me, can you see the little legs dangling down? No, little strings dangling down. It makes the legs go wobble and the jaw flap shut, and the horrible eye, the horrible eye, the horrible eye go rolling, rolling, yes indeed, rolling around. And then there's a little, play your marimba like Ruth.

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Yes, indeed. Very smooth. 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Can you see it from here? Can you laugh till you're weak on your knees? Well, if you can't, I'm sorry, baby. That's all I want to know, because I need a little more cheapness, please. Yes, indeed. A little more cheapness, please. A little more cheapness, please. A little more cheapness, please. And George, in between all those lines, George is saying, Nappy is a booger booger. Chester is a booger booger. Tom is a booger booger. Ruth is a booger booger. He might have said Frank was a booger booger in there too, but I couldn't hear him. And then he goes, aha, and that's the end of the song. Now if you just keep the vamp going a little bit longer, we'll make a smooth segue into a song about dental floss called Montana.

Aquila Bush. 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

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When he said he could use the dog.

0: I'm saying simply this. 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It was George. Now, wait a minute, George.
1: I thought that beanie pie was good,
0: George. George, you sure you want to talk?

0: 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Amen. Now, I don't want to name any names because, as you all know, the poodle bites and the poodle chews it. But the dog we're talking about now was a big dog. It's a Great Dane, about like this. This dog came equipped with two, count them, two female assistants. Now, girls with dogs come in several classifications. The two girls with this dog fell under the general terminology of Booger Bear. Now just remember one thing, a Booger Bear is a girl who looks like something that came from your nose. And if she doesn't look like something that came from your nose, she acts like something that came from your nose. But the dog was cool. The dog was cool. You see, it gets so lonely when you go out on the road that sometimes you get into a situation where it's love me, love my dog. And if the town happens to be St. Louis, and we're still not mentioning any names, and we don't want Ruth to get hot while we're talking about it. I think the easiest thing to do, seeing as how George brought it up, is to blame it all on Marty.
1: Good call.
0: Marty Pareles is our road manager, ladies and gentlemen, and if there's anybody who gets lonely on the road, it's Marty Pareles, because the road manager has to wake us up. He gets less sleep than anybody else in the band. He's got it tough. It's hard for the road manager to get reamed, and so it would seem logical to you. You could fantasize that Marty, with his little pigskin briefcase and his calculator, could spend the night with a dog like this. And two booger bears. Dedicate the next instrumental portion of our program to Marty. We're going to try, bring the band on, not behind everybody. We're going to try with sound and texture to simulate an evening with Marty Pareles, the dog, and the two book bears. Scene one, they arrive at the hotel by surprise.

0: Let's have some knocks on the door.
1: Hello, Marty? Marty? Let me in, Marty.
0: Who is it?
1: It's Sunshine, Marty.
0: I can't open the door right now. I'm busy.
1: Marty, open the door. It's Sunshine.
0: No, go away. I have these two topless dancers in here, and one of them's just about to have an orgasm.
1: I don't care, Marty. Open the door.
0: You got that dog with you out there?

Yeah, that's it. Keep a little twist beat going in the background for Marty. It'll remind him of Ralph. Okay, the two girls and the dog enter Marty's room. Quickly, Marty dismisses the topless dancers. They're too tasteful. They go out. In comes the dog. Just pretend it's taller. Now, in order for us to conform to community standards dealing with explicit scenes involving a road manager and an aluminum dog, we're going to have to rely on each and every one of you to supply two things. One, your own imagination as to what Marty does with the dog, and two, the sound effects, okay? When I give you the signal, just pretend that Marty's getting off with the dog, and I hope he has a good time. Looks like the dog got

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1: Is a penguin. 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Just think of it that way. Thank you. We needed that. Whipping post, a little not so good. Actually, I would have given this to George, but it would have messed up his hair.

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1: Ruth isn't feeling very well tonight, ladies and gentlemen. She must have put something in her mouth that infected her throat.
2: The poodle bite.

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Footwear. 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

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But you're such an asshole, we don't want to have anything to do with you, do they? Or maybe on the weekend, you'll go to the Hyatt Regency and walk around in the atrium and listen to the flute player. We don't really like jazz, but you'll go there to get laid anyway, won't you? You'll go anywhere.

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Really assholes in there. 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